songs go after we press play? 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Kind of like those ear scorpions in Wrath of Khan. We're going to eat your brains. Yeah, we are. We're going to do that.

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1: The album was released in 2002 by Sum 41. It's called Does This Look Infected to You? This morning I gave you the choices of track one, The Hell Song, or track four, Still Waiting. You decided you wanted to hear Still Waiting. So here it is this morning on Spins and Needles. So

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Jimmy just calls Max FM. Aurelia.

All right, if you're a fan of Dancing with the Stars, shout out to my daughter, Alex Rose. She never misses an episode. She loves it. Well, I've got the cast coming up on the show. No, I don't. No, I don't. But I do have the list of who's dancing on Dancing with the Stars this season. That's coming up. Here's The Offspring, 89.1 Max FM.

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All right, Remy is back in the saddle coming up in a couple of moments. And you enjoy the rest of the juice out of Thursday. Do it for me.

plates, you'll see that we are listed as CISO. But the people know me as Max FM. Aurelia Berry.